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3: 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This one is tutu. 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To be full. And we're actually still talking about tarts because, yes, it's a good time for kina and power. Tai hoa e haere kia tutu te tai. Don't go until the tide is full. Tutu.
2: Te wā o te reo. 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
2: Bailey. She lives with Ren, Rawiri and Tamara in the schoolhouse next to Te Kura Opiri across the road from Hatopanapa. Roof warmed by the sun, spreading fingers of light through the autumn leaves, sugar beet trees lining the drive next door. 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

0: 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He nui rawa o tātou mahi, kia kore e mahi tonu. We have gone too far not to go further. We have done too much not to do more. We are told that these are our treasures, but they often feel like our battlefields. We are handed these legacies on one hand, while our other hand is being tied down. We are expected to do such big things like lead, but we are forced to spend all our energy just defending our rights to exist as Māori. We are tiring ourselves, just holding on to something that should have never been at risk. This is our reality check. We are standing on the shoulders of giants, rangatira, who refuse to let our reo die or our land be taken. We are the living result of the choices made by Dame Whenakupa, Tāhi Mihenare, Te Puia Herangi, and so many more rangatira. But we are also giants in the making. The choices we make today, how we treat our whenua, how we stand for our people, are the choices our mokopuna will inherit. When we lead with integrity, we aren't just showing our identity. We are carrying the strength of the leaders who came before us into the future. But here's the hard truth. We keep being handed the same broken problems. During the 2024 hikoi mo te tiriti. It felt like history was on repeat. We were walking the same steps Dame Whina walked 50 years ago, fighting for the same cause. But during that hikoi, something amazing blossomed. It didn't matter your iwi or your background. We were a single heartbeat. We were proud and the world saw it. But then the hikoi ended. And that high, it wore off, replaced by toxic headlines and political arguments. That unity started to crack. We went from being a unified iwi to being divided by social media and policy debates. It's a cycle. We make progress, then a new policy hits reset, and suddenly we're back in 1975 fighting the same battles our grandparents fought. It's at times like these that we have to ask ourselves, when does legacy stop being about surviving the past and actually start being about building the future? Why are we exhausting ourselves just to stay in the same place? To break the cycle, we must decide which legacies are fuel and which are dead weight. We must keep our resilience, but we must leave behind division. Our power doesn't come from government bills. It comes from our whakapapa. Breaking the cycle means moving from protesting to practicing. It means making our reo a daily ritual, not just a political statement. It means showing up for each other even when the cameras aren't rolling. It means being the generation that stops arguing over the small things while our future is at stake. We must be the generation that ensures our mokopuna don't have to walk the same 800-kilometre road 50 years from now fighting the same cause. We are not here to just sit in the seats of our ancestors. We're here to fight. We're here to find our new way of the water. But for collective legacy to really thrive, it needs a deep personal commitment. While yes, we must look after our land, our reo, our whanaungatanga, and our hakapapa, I look at the road ahead and ask myself, what are the internal legacies I must follow to make that happen? For me, that answer lies in the traits and qualities of those who have walked before us. I choose to inherit their resilience, not just to take on the hard things, but to grow stronger through them. I choose their courage, to stand strong even when that unity starts to crack, and the confidence to speak my truth even when the room is silent. But above all, I choose manaakitanga. I choose to be passionately uplifting and caring towards others because our strength has never been about the individual, but the collective rise. These values together make up my hoi that help me to be steered in the right direction. By carrying these values in myself, I hope to be the fuel for the fire that keeps these legacies alive for future generations, for future rangatahi that will follow us. Your grip is on that hoi, and the tauihu of this waka is pointed towards the future. We carry the strength of giants in our blood, but it is our hands that must pull. We break the cycle by choosing unity over division and action over exhaustion. Let's honour the hikoi of the past by making sure they don't have to happen in the future. Let's lead so that 50 years from now, the rangatahi look back and see not the struggle, but the resolution. We are not here to survive the past we were given. We are here to create history our mokopuna will be proud to inherit. Kwa tawhiti kē e tō tātou haerenga mai, kia kore e haere tonu. He nui rawa o tātou mahi, kia kore e mahi tonu. We have gone too far not to go further. We have done too much not to do more. Kia ora.
1: Ngā whakatatai manu kōrero ārohe mo te tai tokerau, 2016, atu i te kāreti o Pōmaopāria i Whāngārei. 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

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However, whakapapa isn't just about the lineage that burns inside of me. It is also about the one that connects me to those around me. Because how can you claim to belong to a river if you stand by and watch it be managed poorly? How could you say you're the descendant of a mountain if you let it be stripped bare of its resources? What happens to your lineage when you let the land be treated like a clearance sale? This is why the second legacy we must carry like our surnames is Kaisukitanga. I hear from adults all the time, but it is time for youth to talk about it. It is so much more than just caring for our tile. It is recognizing it as a relative, not a warehouse. However, this is being sunk by a system telling us that we are the owners of this tile. Because we are the highest bidders. And when we treat it like that, we become tourists on our own land. Snapping photos of the sunset or the forest behind you is being cleared for a new parking lot. That leadership is built on sand and the tides are rising. My pepeha voice is a different story. That I come from the tile, I belong to the tile, and the tile is my relative. Being a kaitaki means protecting this pepeha. Because when we are to care for an earth already gasping for air, we will reserve the Māori that connects the deep soil to the distant stars. According to the Ministry for the Environment, rivers across Aotearoa are becoming too polluted to swim in. Our native taonga-like birds are disappearing with the forest. And climate change isn't something to be talked about like it is yet to come. It is already here. My fellow generation, if we are to be the leaders of tomorrow, then we must recognise we cannot lead the people if we fail to live beside the land and sea that has raised us. Refuse the clear and sale idea of the modern world and turn to our ancestors' advice. They understood that the key of the environment benefits our people. As the saying goes, tiaki nā te taiao, tiaki nā te iwi. If we care for the environment will care for the people. So if kaitikitanga is about planting trees knowing we won't be the ones standing in its shade, then whakaeti is working with our humility knowing the future will not carry our names, but we'll be woven with our care instead. Like the theme that has trended throughout the speech, our world has become obsessed with shouting for attention. But our ancestors didn't leave us with a microphone, but a whisper. You might be thinking, what even is whakaeti? Well, we have all seen it growing up. Our aunties cooking for hundreds of marae before they even think about feeding themselves. Our uncles and older cousins packing away the chairs and tables

0: without expecting a pause. This has taught us something without realizing it. Because whakaiti isn't thinking less of yourself, but thinking about yourself less. It is adopting the mentality that I am not the light that comes into the room, I am just the window it passes through. If we are to leave without this legacy, we climb that ladder of success only to realize we have left our people at the bottom. We inherit habits like taking bigger steps than the rest just to feel more entitled. The very thing our ancestors fought against. Our leader more worried about their status than the care of the tribe. And honestly, there have been times in my life where I thought there was strength in caring about their status too. I hated being invisible. I always needed that validation. But as I grow older, the more I have realized the world won't remember how loud we shouted, but how well we served. Our ancestors were a perfect example of this. They sailed the seas not to find fame, but to find a future for the people. Did they write their names on the waves? No. They put their strength in the hull. Let us do the same. Don't ever seek to be the greatest of all time. Seek to be the most useful, even if that means being the window for someone else's light. Ladies and gentlemen, boys and girls, if you start to be the leaders of tomorrow, then these three legacies I've spoken about will not just be a gift handed to us. They will be the anchors that ground us while the swell stirs. Whakapapa ensures we don't become nameless fools for hire. Kaitikitanga ensures we don't walk the land like foreigners. And whakaiti ensures we do not leave our people at the bottom. We can continue to chase the modern influence of fame and temporary progress, or we can choose to be the generation that stops this drift. So as you walk out those doors, I want you to change youth are the leaders of tomorrow from a saying to our reality.
1: Ngā whakatatai manu kōrero ārohe mo te tai tokerau 2026 atu i te kāreti o Poma Pāria i whāngarei. Casey Te Wake, no te kura taumata o Panguru mo te wahanga tāhimihinari.
2: Kupu hau.
3: Rangi namu, yes, it's an adjective to be nice, handsome, or also fine. Mea nei, ko tōna whakamaori. E kia na tātou, he rangi namu te tāne. Engari ko te wahine, hea tāhua. We say a man is handsome, but a woman is beautiful. Rangi namu, handsome, or also fine. Rangi namu.
2: Te wā o te reo, your flavour.

0: Kupu Ho.
1: Tai Tai Nunui. Yes, it's another noun which also describes the spring tides and the king tides. 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It's a noun for spring tides and king tides. Ooh, ka pai wenei kupu hau.
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6: 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I wanted to talk about the extension of Te Karahipi Rūmaki Reo Māori mō Ngāpuhi 2026, brought to us by Te Rūnanga a Iwi o Ngāpuhi. Also brought to us by the Runanga is E Tu Whānau Stand Up Young Leaders Innovation Event happening this Thursday. Also whānau, we have the first annual Pioneer Big 3 Hunting Competition. Stay tuned with me for more information. 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

0: 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The first annual Pioneer Big Hunt 3 hunting competition is coming up soon e te whānau. Three species, one team, ultimate bragging rights. 27 to the 29th of August e te whānau, three categories include boar, pheasant and snapper. Biggest snapper earns you $500, biggest pheasant earns you $500 and the biggest boar also earns you $500. Overall team champion will take home $2,500 e te whānau, plus sprot prizes to be won. Hunting starts Thursday the 27th of August at 7 p.m. Entry fee is $150 per person e te whānau. For more information, I encourage you to head to the Pioneer Bar and Restaurant Pukemata. Ko te waiata e whai ake nei, he waiata nā Makaira Berry featuring Perewi Hongi. Kia tika rā.
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E tū rangatahi Stand Up Young Leaders is an opportunity for youth aged 15 to 24 to come together, think about what's happening in the far north and share ideas that could make a difference. Before the event on the 6th of August, whānau would have formed a team and chosen an issue that matters. Together they would have developed an innovative solution and then will be joining us on Thursday at the Mahinga Innovation Centre. There are more than $2,000 worth of prizes up for grabs. So come to Ngāwha Mahinga Innovation Centre Thursday the 6th of August, 10am to 2pm and celebrate our rangatahi e te whānau. Come celebrate our rangatahi for all the great thinking that they have, for all the forward planning that they are doing, and just for being rangatira mo a popo. Aira e te whānau, e tū rangatahi, Thursday, the 6th of August, Mahinga Innovation, 10am to 2pm. Ko te waiata e whaiake nei, he waiata nā Perewihongi, another one, te hā o Aotearoa.

0: te wai atamutu ake, he wai a tāna Ricky Harawira, ka api oi oi. Ngā mihi nui o te wā ki a koutou katoa, kia ora ko Tūrai tēnei, your host here for the Drive Time Hour from 3 to 4. The Summit Forest Kaitaia Trail Run Walk on the 29th of August is part of the Sport Northland Run Walk Series. Distances include a half marathon, 11.5Ks, or a 4K distance. Te Heku Forest is a 17,000 hectare pine forest that was initially planted to protect against drifting coastal sands. This pine forest is remarkably sparse of any other plant life and is usually evenly spaced. This creates a magical atmosphere and provides a nice soft bed of pine needles to run on. E te whānau, the Kaitaia Trail Run Walk is coming up at the end of the month, Saturday the 29th of August. Now, if you are looking to get into your first marathon or first trail run walk, I encourage you to head to runningcalendar.co.nz for more events, especially around the Sport Northland Run Walk Series. Ko te weata e whai ake nei, he weata atāhua nā Troy Kingi featuring Rob Ruha and Kaylee Bell. Matariki, hunga nui.
1: 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Ko te waiata e whai ake nei, mai i te reo irirangi o te korimako o Taranaki ki ngā motu.
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0: Ko te waiata mutuake, he waiata ana Kristen Te Rito, Oranga. 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Te runanga a iwi o ngā puhi, it has extended their closing date for the Te Karahipi Rūmaki Reo Māori mō ngā puhi 2026. Now, to be eligible e te whānau, applicants must intend to teach within the Mid-North region. You must have a commitment to a two-year bonded teaching period within the rohe is required following completion of training, as well as applicants who have already received a Teach New Zealand scholarship are not eligible to apply. Engari e te whānau, that still leaves some space for the rest of us. This is a scholarship to help our whānau. It is the Māori Medium Teaching Scholarship under Ngā Puhi that are available for individuals interested in training as teachers in Māori medium or immersion settings. The closing date extension has gone to the 7th of August e te whānau, so we do have a few days left. If you want more information, I encourage you to head to your pukemata into your search bar, Te Runanga a Iwi o Ngā Puhi. Ko te waiata e whai ake nei, he waiata nā hamotau, roha kauana.
1: 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Ko te waiata e whai ake nei, mai I te reo irirangi o te korimako o Taranaki ki ngā motu.
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0: Keeping you informed and entertained, Tautoko FM. 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
1: 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Driving up to the Kingiwaiowa papakaing on a late autumn Sunday morning, Hokianga comes calling, whanaungatanga skipping across cracks in the road, life's fire in its veins. A peaceful hush in pink, tangata still asleep, chooks scratch in the dust looking for a worm, something to eat. Standing on the hill, I survey the lie of the land all round an amphitheatre. Trees are broken and stacked to be taken. Below ngā kahu iriri ana protest flags, he tohu resistance, te mauahara, a portion some people know what others don't. The tilling of the land still remains a record of life's journey.
0: Rota rota, ngā Wikitoria Makio.
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1: Community activism. 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Until we're all where we're meant to be, you're holding the fort, standing strong in a line from the land to the sea.
0: Rota Rota, la Wikitoria Makia.
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1: 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Now, he managed to traverse quite a long journey, only to be stopped by Korotangi Falls and enclosed by a steep gorge. 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
1: 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Well, I know now, just do some more research, that Whirinaki was also one of the 11 Taniwha sons of Araituru. Now, on their pursuit to break out of mum and dad's embrace and rapu kāinga mō nā ake, Whirinaki followed his brother Omanaia. Yes, and they are adjacent valleys. Now, when he met the Waoku Mountain, he still had eagerness in himself. Now, when he took a gigantic jump up, up, up, and up the mountains, his final leap landed him just below the peak of the mountain where his strength failed him. Now, Whirinaki could not push himself one bit upwards. Now, so he ended up rolling and sliding back down where he began. Now, he died there. Now, overtaxed and overtired, and his body drifted back into the harbour, his giant leaps left three short streams or rivers that all bear his name. The Whirinaki River, and one of his leaps left out was the Whirinaki Falls, and there's also the rundown into the empty of the harbour where his mother still guards. Well, I te mohi o rānei koe. Well, you do now, Whirinaki.
0: Te wā o te reo, your flavour.
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1: 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Now his burrowing created a tremendous commotion and attracted the attention of some locals. Now one of these locals, a giant, stopped him to see what the Taniwha was up to. Now Orira, displeased at being stopped as he made his way through the Umawira hills, responded rather tartly to the giant. 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
0: Te Wao Te Reo. 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
1: Te Puke Hospitality. 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
8: Party today, it's Hone from the Electoral Commission!
9: Pako, kia kakama ki te rehita.
10: So particularly for Māori, for whānau Māori, people that whakapapa Māori or have Māori heritage, we've got an opportunity right now to decide which role we want to be on.
9: E tere mai ana te wā ki te pōti no reira, e kaha aki aki tia ana tātou katoa, ki te rehita I mua tonu I te tua ono o ākuhata.
10: So what being on the Māori role or the general role means is it determines what electorate you vote in. Now, population of people that all vote for one person to represent them in Parliament.
9: Ko tahi mano warurau ono te kaumāwhitu te tau, I whakamanahia ngā tūru Māori he whakakanohi I te iwi Māori I pāre mata, I te tau 2002 I tupu te nama o ngā tūru Māori ki te whitu.
10: There might be people or candidates that have put themselves forward for their respective electorates, and that might help make my decision. Also, having a good kōrero with your whānau, your community, your friends around, okay, well, yeah, what role are you on? How come?
8: And I guess the one thing we really want to see is we want to see more people out there voting across the spectrum, but specifically for us, I think a lot more Māori turning out to vote.
10: The best place to go for information is vote.nz. You can call our 0800 number, that's 0800 36 76 56, or you can even text 3676 and you can get a response and update your details that way as well.
9: Mo te iwi Māori, he tino wānanga tēnei ki te tuku pōti. 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
1: Nothing really compares to it. It's an amazing feeling and such a sense of relief that it's been a lot of hard work, you know. It's 7 games in 10 days.
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2: 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So it's been a full team effort for us to get to this place. What I've always said about my contract is I get the Commonwealth Games over and then I see what the next step's going to be for me.
0: Kua huri a Sydney Andrews I tana toa mā tā muri I Birmingham, hei me tara kaura ki Karahiko. 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
4: 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But I would like to be the next one. I'll be, 71? 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

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Tuesday, the 4th of August. Kei te pē hea koutou I tēnei ata. How are you all feeling this morning? I hope you're all feeling good. I hope you're all feeling pai. Pai, please go make yourself a hot drink. Come back beside your radio. And stay with me for the next 2 hours. My name is Tipine and I will be with you up until 6 o'clock. I te ata nei, e hoa mā. Playing your requests and sending them out to whoever you'd like to do, me to send them out to. And I will give out our request line phone numbers following this next Elvis Presley Waiata.

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If you live in Tauranga Moana, 578 2982 578 2982. And if you'd like to ring using your mobile phone, 0757 878 2982 0757 878 2982. E hoa mā. No reira, why am I? Please ring in. I would love to play your waiata and send it out to whomever you'd like to dedicate it to. E hoa mā. Penei, ienei, just like these next two coming up. As usual, to get our show started this morning, I would like to send these two waiata out, going out to each and every one of you who have joined me this morning on Taipari Taitumu. Atamari e, mōrena.

Good boy, those two Waiata there from me. Hang out to each and every one of you who have tuned in this morning. A te mari e mōrena. A pae hoa ma. Mōrena Joy. Joy would like to send these two Waiata out to everyone who's listening in this morning, tuned in this morning, and also, again, going out to our Silver Ferns. Congratulations, our Silver Ferns, for winning the gold medal yesterday at the Commonwealth Games over Jamaica. Ka pai for you, Joy. Two Waiata here by Herbs. Tuatahi, whakarongo, listen, tuarua, long ago. Nō reira, whakarongo mai rā.

those two Waiata by Herbs were for Joy. And going out to everyone who's tuned in this morning, listening in this morning. A pai, inai, nei morena Patrick, kia ora e hoa. Patrick too would like to send these two Waiata out to everyone who's tuned in, everyone listening in. Tuatahi, Elvis Presley with us now or never. Tuarua, Creedence, Clearwater Revival. What's up here? Creedence Clearwater Revival and Proud Mary. Proud Mary. Nō reira. Whakarongo mai rā.

Those two Waiata there were for Patrick, and going out to everyone who's tuned in this morning, listening in this morning. Hope you enjoyed your two Waiata there, huh? And I am named Morena Roger. Roger also would like to send these two Waiata out to everyone who's listening in this morning. Tuatahi, I Believe in You by Don Williams. Tuarua, Peace in the Valley by Elvis Presley.

There's two Waiata there, we're for Roger. Hope you enjoyed your Waiata e hoa. Ka pai, coming up right now, I'd like to play two Waiata for Mata. Morena Mata. Mata would like to send these two Waiata out to Clark, Cora, Stanley, and also to all her whānau all over the motu, and all over Australia. Tuatahi, Marsha Griffiths, Children of Israel, Tuarua, Hiding Away by Lucy Clark.

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Ka pai. Coming up right now, I'd like to play a dedication for Whaelina. 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To Howard Morrison, how great thou art. Whakarongo mai.

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Ladies and gentlemen, the three most important things in life, faith, hope, and love.

There's two wires today with Fire Lena. Hope you enjoyed those two wires today, Fire. I will be back soon to play you a second dedication. If I didn't know, I would like to play a dedication for Aroha Nui, Fire Aroha Nui. This time, special dedication for you, e hoa, going out to your mokopuna, your special mokopuna, especially Te Ore Wai and Texas. And I'm going to add in your other mokopuna there who live in Horsham Downs, Tawhiao, Nōpera, Wairua, and your little namesake, little Aroha Nui, who lives over there in Melbourne. Ka pai. Nō reira. Tuatahi rā. On a bicycle built for two, Tuarua. Inchworm by Danny Kay. Whakarongo mai.

Those two white are there were poor Aroha Nui. And especially going out to her mokopuna, Te Orea Wai, Texas, Tawhiao Nopira Wairua, and her little namesake, little Aroha Nui, who lives in Melbourne. Hope you enjoyed your Waiate Hoa. Ka pai hoa ma. Coming up right now, I'd like to pay a dedication for Michael. Kia ora, morena Michael. Ka pai hoa, your brother hasn't rung in yet, but I will play him a song. I'll play you a song first. Michael would like to send these two waiata out to Jamie Cooper, Whaia Maikara, the Irwin and Kohu whānau here in Tauranga Moana, his sister-in-law Gina, Stephen Chicken Abraham, Patsy and Johnny, his brother Reg, Mr. Ika, Blue Boy in the Waikato and the Kaumatu in Waitara, Tuatahi by Little Richard, Good Golly, Miss Molly, Tuarua by the Manhattans, Kiss and say goodbye. Whakarongo mai.

0: drop anchor and save on
1: 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We've been meeting here every day. And since this is our last day together, I want to hold you just one more time. 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

There's the writer there, Whirlpool Michael, getting out to his usual rōpū. And even though your brother Reg hasn't rung in their hua, I would like to play two songs for him coming up right now. So as usual, your brother Reg, Mr. Ika, would like to send these two waiata out to all his whānau in Waitara, and also out to his brother Michael. Tuatahi for you, Reg. Brother Aroha, ru kete kete te mamai, tuarua. Pomarie lights out by the TPM band.

Days Two and Wiser there were for Mr. Ika, aka Reg, going out to all his whānau in Waitara, and also out to his brother Michael. I nāia nei mōrena. Whaelina, like to pay a second dedication for Whaelina down there in Whanganui. Whaelina would like to send these two Waitara going out to everyone who's listening in this morning. Tuatahi by Lucy Clark, Hiding Away. Tuarua by the Pātea Māori Club called Poi E. Whakarongo mai.

They still matter there. We're second dedication for Faelina and Wanganui. Going out to everyone listening and hope you enjoyed your waiata there, Fire. Ka pai nai nei, I'd like to play a second dedication for Joy. Morena no Joy, so again, these two waiata going out to everyone who's listening in. Tuatahi, Rewa McGregor, One Step at a Time. Tuarua by the Beatles, Obladi, Oblada.

Boy, those two wires there were a second dedication for Joy. And going out to everyone who's listening in. And right now, I'd like to play, also like to play a second dedication for Patrick. Morena no Patrick. And also, again, going out to everyone who's listening in. Tuatahi for you, Patrick, by Annie Lennox and Al Green. Put a little love in your heart. And Tuarua by America, Sister Golden Hair. Whakarongo mai.

There's two wives of you. We're sticking dedication for Patrick. Hope you enjoyed your wife again, Anihua. Kia ora rai te whānau. Time here at Taipari Taitimu is just coming on to 20 minutes away from 6 o'clock. Nā reira, I'd like to play another dedication, a second dedication for Aroha Nui. This time going out to her three sisters, Nau Mai, who lives next door, Roto, who lives in Napier, and Rākai, who lives up there in Papakura, Tāmaki Makaurau. And also going out to your over 70s group, all of the beautiful queer in your over 70s group, e hoa, Moana, Gail, Lena, Trina, your younger sister Nau Mai, Jan, Shirley, Ludine, Gabrielle, Sue, Ella, Jill, and Diane. Ka pai, tuatahi by Sole Mule, Yellow Bird, Tuarua by your mokopuna, Mahina Lawrence, Core 7 Seas.

Those two Waiatea there, second dedication for Aroha Nui. Hope you enjoyed those two Waiatea hoa. E hoa ma, it is 12 minutes away from 6 o'clock from Waimutu. No reira, anei rā, e tahi Waiatea.

Lord Here, Huama, Huahutena, that is me on this Tuesday morning, Tuesday, the 4th of August. I hope you enjoyed the show as much as I enjoyed being with you iti ata nei. No point. Also, Huama, I hope you all have a lovely day at Mahi or whatever you may get up to today. And last but not least, I look forward to catching up with you on tomorrow morning's show of Tai Pari Tai Tumu. Until then, kia pai te rā, kia tūturu, ōwhiti, whakamaua, kia tīna, tīna, haumie hui e, tai ki e. 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
9: I te mōhio rānei koe, did you know that Te Puna I Te Ao Marama was Hokianga Harbour's original name? Now upon Kupe's entrance into the harbour, reminded of him of some of his Pacific kāinga, back then Te Mananui Akiwa, and he named it Te Puna I Te Ao Marama, the spring of enduring light. Now, there are other versions throughout our rohe here in Hokianga, but just to let you guys all know that there's also a marae in Pangaru in Whakarapa named Te Puna I Te Ao Marama, Hokianga's original name.
8: Te wao te reo, your flavour.
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11: Tēnā ko Mary Ann Blair tōku ingoa no Pangaru ahau, he uri ahau no Te Rarawa. So my role is tamariki ora kaimanaki. I support the school nurse. We cover all our kura in the Hokianga, ranging school-based clinics, immunisation, and then I'm also a part of our outreach team. Kāhui Pautoko Tamariki, doing all our outreach immunisations throughout the whole Hokianga. So there's school-based clinics. So our tamariki are free to come and make an appointment with the nurse, which frees up a lot of the space in our community health clinics as well. So at the beginning of the year, we ring all the schools for their school roles. That's purely based for year 7 and 8 immunisations. And so we contact them and we figure out who has those tamariki because, just say for instance, like Mangamuka, Mawera, Koreke, Waima, all our little schools, they don't potentially have year 7 and 8 kids or a lot. So we figure out, you know, who we've got there. If there's enough, we'll go. If there's only one or two, we'll refer them back to the community health clinics. But if they're needing something, so if, just say if there's like an outbreak of, say, scabies or pitus or impetigo, they actually have our contact to get in contact with us. But we also have manaaki team who travel around to these kuras and who let us know of this stuff as well.
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1: 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You are here with me, Leish Tainoa, ki te kaukaraka till 10. 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Noho tonu mai.

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2: 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Now, each of her 11 sons took a journey to see the country in which they lived, and each left his own mark on the harbour. Now, in addition to the sightseeing journey, Motu Kauri set out to find his brother, Ohopa. Now, he had become so angry that he became a menace to the area and that he wedged himself. Now, Motu Kauri, one of the last brothers to journey from the sea cave home in the Hokianga Harbour, he became confused by the high ridges. Now, he circled around trying to find his brother, making Motu Tea Basin, before finding his trail again. Now, after he found a familiar starting point, however, his wayward brother had already spotted him from above. Now, Ohopa had the advantage of having both a good view and great supply of rocks, now which he pelted down over Motu Kauri at that time. Now, as he headed out of the harbour, one of the rocks struck him on the head, leaving him unconscious and eventually killing him. Now, today Motu Kauri's body is still visible as Motu Tea Island. Well, I te mohio rā nei koe.
1: Te wao te reo, your flavour.

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Here in Hokianga, we've got Taipari at 138, hei tēnei ahiahi. 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
1: 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So we had the 2026 Commonwealth Games officially wrapped up. They were out, that was over in Glasgow, Scotland, so I was giving a bit of updates i roto i te rā wiki. A bit of an update on our medal count after 11 days of competition, so featuring tata ki te toru mano o ngā kaitākoro, whiti te kaumāwha o ngā motu ngā whenua nei, kua tākoro atu, kua hui tahi ki tēnei hakatatai nui rau atu nei. 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So there was 215 medal events, 10 sports, and over 3,000, or approximately around 3,000 athletes from 74 Commonwealth nations. 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So that congratulations ki tēnei tīma, Team Aotearoa, 21 medals in total. 5 of them were gold, 9 were silver, and 7 were bronze. So placing Aotearoa on the 8th on the final medal table. And obviously with Ahitereiria, Australia coming comfortably at the top of the standings there. There were wetahi o ngā highlights me ki o tēnei hakatatai. So we had Zoe Hobbs, who took out the gold medal in the 100-metre sprint, with her time capping at 10.93 seconds, which is like unreal, especially when e tākorana kui i ngā hākinakina e tino mōhiora, e tino maramana ki te tere, ki te horo o tēnei taima. 10.93 is unreal. 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Ka kawhiti atu ki te Neti Pauro, we had our Silver Ferns getting the gold medal after defeating Jamaica in the semi, obviously in the final, so taking that one out. And after a very thrilling semi-final, mena kua kiti atu kua mātaki atu ki tēnei kēmu, Australia playing Jamaica right down to after the buzzer actually. And the Australian shooter missed the goal, so you know Jamaica took that one out, which is really massive for their country, and just shows e tino ki te ana te āhuranga o te tupuranga o te kēmu nei i roto i te ao whānui, which is exciting because it brings obviously lifting the competition. I'm sure the Australian team will be going back to the drawing board very quickly, if not already. There were a few other Kiwi highlights or Aotearoa, Tima Aotearoa highlights. So we had Tom Walsh winning gold in the men's shot put. We had David Letty taking gold in weightlifting. We had Eliza McCartney taking gold in the pole vault. And then the New Zealand paracyclists continuing their dominance on the velodrome with multiple medals. So our New Zealand paracyclists had multiple medals. I tēnei hakatatai. 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A very successful campaign, this Commonwealth Games, for tēnei rua te rua mano, rua te kaumā ono. 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So It was a tough final footy between Te Rāroa and Kaikohe Rugby Clubs. The top teams of the North went ahead, head-to-head in Ahipara at the Te Rāroa home fields. Battle of the Mangamuka Gorge. The sidelines were filled with spectators from both sides, with Kaikohe turning up in droves. The energy was electric and the crowds weren't disappointed by the spectacles. And honestly, kia mohi ai koutou, because kohauti te heunga kaitoa tākuro e rotu I tēnei tīma. And you know, as a player, you don't go on the field looking out to see what's going on outside the field. Because honestly, my biggest priority is to keep aropu ki te kēmu nei. Except that, so there was a couple of points where we had a few injury breaks. And there was a point where I actually looked up, because I looked up outside of the field because we were waiting and watching one of the girls who got injured. And I actually looked out at the crowd and our whole field was just packed. There was people around the whole side. I don't know, mena, e mohi ana ki koutou ki te whida out in Ahipara at our rugby club fields. You'll understand what I'm saying. But holy hikas, nō reira, mihi ana ki a koutou katoa ko tai, tīnana atu ki te kemura. 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And it was really close, it was really down to the last seconds. Half-time was 10-0 to Kaikohe. And we ended up, yeah, obviously bringing it back in, scored a try, got a penalty kick. And then scored another try. So mihi ana ki taku tīma. 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

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So 2026 Commonwealth Games has just wrapped up. That was over in Glasgow, Scotland. And our team, Team New Zealand, did really well. Just ko tukuna atu ki a koutou the different medal counts. 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
2: 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His brothers, set by their mother, all took upon themselves to rapu kāinga, and also to see the countryside in which they lived in. Now, despite the fact that Waiho did not come home to tell his family about the country he sought, Waima began his journey. He ventured away from his brother's path by the Narrows, where he turned and went into the countryside. He, like all his other brothers, began to tire of the rocky landscape that bruised his nose, and Waima had to turn around at the Wauku because the region was too mountainous. Now Waima struggled across the rocks, cutting himself as he climbed the twin waterfalls of Taheke. He smoothed a great many rocks with his weight, and as he wiggled back towards his original path. Now his quest led him through south, past Kaikoe, into the swampy lands called Punakitere, where he remains today. Waima, fool, who would have thought? Hokianga, paingahitori.
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7: Ko Eleni Seihana Ruka, tōku ingoa, no Waima, tae ki ahau. Nō reira, tēnā koutou katoa. So I'm a cancer care coordinator, part of the team, kaimanaki tangata. I awhi and support the whānau that are based on the north side of Hokianga, which for me is an awesome experience because I'm from the south side, Taiki Waima. Mm. But of course we all connect whakapapa te whanaunga on the north side. The support that we can provide, the services through Hauora Hokianga, we can awhi with whānau that have to travel away to Auckland or Whangarei for treatment. We can support through National Travel Assistance for accommodation, petrol vouchers. We do also provide assistance with kai vouchers because some of our whānau, they do get appointments where they've phoned and then they're asked to come through to say Whangarei within the next 2 days, which is, you know, very hard for our whānau if they're on the benefit and don't have budget for that, then we can awhi in that way. Also, we do what we call our cancer support groups. Once again, for all whānau that are going through their journey, their cancer journey, and also their support people, because of course in the background we always had the whānau that are going through the same journey with our clients. And it can be whether it's your caregiver or your own whānau, tamariki, mokopuna, definitely a big role to play to support the whānau that are going through the journey.
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And so just kia ka mahara i a koutou, that we there are, so there's only two more days to change over to the Māori role, or likewise if you are wanting to go back to the general role. 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They're also, just kia, mōhio ai koutou. 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Just kia mōhio ai koutou. 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So there is what's known, tēnei documentary me ki Beyond the Known Sea, so the American Whalers in New Zealand, a film by Caroline Fitzgerald. So mea nei ngā kōrero. Beyond the Known Seas, which is an American Whalers in New Zealand documentary, Waitangi Treaty Grounds will host the premiere of Beyond the Known Seas, Hei Tēnei Porairi Te Rangi Tuawhetu o Akuata. So it's written and directed by historian Caroline Fitzgerald. The documentary explores the economic wealth and cultural exchange generated during the dynamic pre-treaty era of Māori and European contact, so revealing the significant role of American whalers that played in the shaping of the Bay of Islands, Te Pewhairangi, and early Aotearoa New Zealand. So driven by the personal lineage of Whakapapa Meki or Fitzgerald as a descendant of the pioneering missionary Henry Williams, the documentary untangles the complex webs of early global commerce, resource trading, and the profound interpersonal relationships between American whalers and prominent Ngāpuhi leaders. So while mainstream history often focuses on British settlement, Beyond the Known Seas casts new light on the scale of the American whaling industry in the South Pacific. So it traces how Māori, American and European cultures are collided and collaborated in Te Pewhairangi, Bay of Islands, reshaping the economic landscape of early Aotearoa and establishing connections that reach far beyond Aotearoa shores. So the documentary, yeah, ka nui te hirahira o te kaupapa nei, o tēnei kaupapa. Ko wetahi anō ngā kōrero ai tāpiri ki tērā. It's a balance bit of the historical research with a human-centered narrative featuring vital insights from prominent cultural figures including Ngāti Kaua, Taituha, renowned whale expert Aramiri, Oliphant Stewart. Their contributions give profound mana to the kaupapa, bridging ancestral history and the ecological and cultural significance of this early contact period. So director Caroline Fitzgerald says the documentary is about recognising an important part of Aotearoa history, and the film isn't just a recount of the past, it's a revelation of the economic and cultural powerhouse of the Bay of Islands that it used to be. So the interactions between Ngāpuhi leaders and these global voyagers laid down early blueprints for international relations. It's an untold piece of our collective identity that deserves national attention. So the film was already received international recognition, being named a nominee in the 2026 LA Independent Woman Film Awards.
So the premiere, following the premiere screening, guests will be have the opportunity to hear from Caroline Fitzgerald and the documentary, and a bit of a Q&A wahanga. So anō tātou te mātou te whiwhi o mātou, mātou e ko te tāatu ki tērā o ngā kaupapa hirahira, kaupapa ora, which is exciting, and exciting for everybody to be able to get a piece of this and have a watch and be enlightened, Meki. So that is Beyond the Known Seas, the American Whalers in New Zealand. 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We've got some Beyonce me tāna waiata, Texas Hold'em coming up next. 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

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Three hunting competition, three species, one team, ultimate, bragging rights, mea nei te kōrero, ko ngā wahanga e toru, e mana the teams of three only, and there's obviously the boar, pheasant and snapper. There are cash prizes, so the overall team champ prize is 2,500. The tētai atu o ngā taonga o whiringa mea ki, for the biggest boars, 500, biggest pheasant, 500, and then the biggest snapper, 500. Spot prizes to be won. Nō reira, the debrief, hei te rima karaka o te taite rua te kaumā whetū o taite. 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So that is 7 p.m. So that is when obviously hunting starts. And then we've got the weigh-in coming in at 12 p.m. hei te hatarei rua te kaumā iwa, which is final weigh-in for boars and pheasants. And then the snapper tirataha weigh-in will be at 2 o'clock. 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So 150 per team, and yeah, it actually kind of looks fun, to be honest. 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

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So you can find our stories on either the Facebook page, Te Whārangi Pukamata o Te Whārangi Paiahua. 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If you are interested, go have a look at them. There's some cool kaupapa, cool stories that we share. 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So there is a interest hui for the Senior Men's Rugby 2027. Whānau, Senior Men's Players, Coaches and Managers for 2027 for the Manganui Rugby Competition. 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Which obviously will be held at the rugby club rooms. So speaking of Te Rāroa Uta, we will be having a manuhiri in Apopo me ngā kōrero he uitahi, ka uitahi, ka kōrero tahi ki taku hoa Hinewai Pomari, ka kōrero atu ki tēnei wahanga whitupaoro, Te Rāroa Uta, our wahine competition, our women's team and our final that took place over the weekend. Exciting times. 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So club season officially wrapping up for wahine. Men have wrapped up already and we're well and truly into taniwha season. So the men's rugby, our taniwha team have kua timata ki rātou. 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

0: 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Ko te hoki mai anō a popo, I will be back a popo. Same time, same frequency. Or app, if you are on our taupanga, whare koeruro. 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Hope we're all winning this morning. Hope we're having a good start to our day. Ahatia, kohe kui a korongo mai. And hopefully things are going well for you. 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That is a wrap for our Tuesday. 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Hei a popo e te iwi.
1: Face card make me wanna spend a M. She from the 6 but she looking like a 10. Just tell me when I can take you to the end. If you ain't, I'm coming.

0: Wao Te Reo.
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1: 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Yes, did you know that on your way through the Waipoua Forest, yes, coming through Amamaku, you get to the top of the hill and then you spot the golden sand dunes of Hokianga. That hill is called Pakia and it was named by our tupuna Tohe. Now, when he arrived there on his journey to see his daughter, it was raining, and Pakia is a application applied by Rumirumi hand massage to dry yourself. Ah, it was raining at that time, and his ponunga Ariki was there to assist him. Pakia. Yeah, full too much as Hokianga.
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7: Tēnā koutou katoa. Kia ora and thank you for joining us this morning. Always cool to have you with us joining us as we whakamana kaupapa Māori. Well, partly cloudy today, day in Tamaki with a few showers, should clear to fine this afternoon and westerlies turning to lighter southerlies. Today's high 15, overnight 4 degrees and it's 13 degrees right now. A fine day awaits us up Opal and on Thursday, fine with southeasterlies. High tides for today, Tuesday, for the Waitemata Horoki Golf 10 past 11 and at Unihunga this afternoon at 10 past 2. On the program, Lady Judaiti Monkson and Maraba Davidson, we had a bit of a hiccup yesterday morning, so I have welcomed Wahine Toa in for a kōrero this morning. Dr. Vincent Olsen-Reader is joining us as we note that now English is an official language. But anyway, we'll wrap that one through with Reo Paul Managing Director Vincent. Shane Jones is with us as well this morning. Then Kuruketu is joining us to look at this bold iwi-backed proposal to Kahui Maunga. We'll also be talking with Professor Susan St. John's economist. The latest unemployment figures are due out tomorrow. Not much to smile about or anticipate, I'd suggest. And we'll also be talking with Scott Burnett, Forest and Birds campaign lead, taking a petition signed by more than 30,000 New Zealanders at Parliament, to Parliament, arguing that the Denniston Plateau's globally significant ecosystems and rare species make it worthy of permanent protection rather than further coal mining. So wonderful to share some time with us. Our special guest today on He Rere Hua is renowned artist Graham Tipene. Wonderful to spend some time with you. You were 603 713. Lady Judaiti Moxon's the Managing Director of Te Kohau Health and one of our country's leading Māori health advocates with decades of experience. Thank you once again for joining us on the program, Lady Tūraiti, and apologies for yesterday. We had some issues with our phone lines, but we're all sweet to go today. Tēnā koe. Morena, Tūraiti. Tēnā koe. Kia ora, whaia. Well, I can hear you, Tūraiti. Kei hea koe. There must be a ghost in the machine. Rangi, maybe you can just see if you can pick her up and have a kōrero with her. Can Tūraiti hear you?
8: Tapu.
7: There we go. Kia ora, Lady Tūraiti. It's me, Dale. Hi. Kao. I think Tūraiti can't hear us there, Rangi.
8: Yes, I can hear you now.
7: Okay. Life is good. Let's keep rock and rolling. Nice to talk with you again, Tūraiti. Tēnā koe. I want to touch on the Tribunal's report. And obviously, something that we all knew, that the government is looking to weaken treaty obligations and health legislation, but that could have some significant consequences for our Māori health outcomes. What's your immediate reaction to the Tribunal validating many of the concerns raised by Māori health providers throughout the inquiry, Tūraiti?
8: Well, in the first instance, lives will be lost. It's as simple as that, because people are not going to get what they deserve when they need it. And that's been an issue for us. Inequities in health have been an issue for us for a very long time. And it's not a new thing for this government. It wasn't a new thing way back there in the 90s either. You know, it It's something that continuously raises itself, its head. And that's because basically what this government are doing is just reducing the impact of Te Tiriti o Waitangi on the decisions that they want to make when they want to make it.
7: In your evidence, you highlighted the bowel cancer screening decision and the lives that modelling suggested could have been saved under the previous approach. So what does this case study tell us about the importance of having a strong Māori voice at the decision-making tables?
8: Well, what the evidence showed is that 273 Māori and Pacific lives will be lost when they raise the age from 50 years of age for screening, bowel screening, up to 58 years of age. Now, we know that 273 lives would be lost, and yet they went ahead and did it anyway. And even though they've said they're going to reduce it down to 56, it's still not 50. And 50 was actually the age where a lot more Māori would contract bowel cancer. And it's just a proven fact, but they've ignored that fact and just carried on saying that, oh, well, we'll give it to everyone and everyone will benefit from it. But in actual fact, Pacifica and Māori don't benefit from it in the same way that others do. And in Australia, it's 45. And so if it was 45 here, a lot more lives would be saved.
7: Tēnā koe, we're criticising the government, and understandably so. Is it time to review the role of the tribunal? Because it does at times seem like a toothless tiger. It has findings, they are conveniently ignored by the government. What's the point of it?
8: Well, the Waitangi Tribunal is the only place in the whole country. It's the only jurisdiction where we can at least complain, where we can speak our truth, tell our stories, and demonstrate how this government has not looked after us in the way that was promised under Te Tiriti o Waitangi. They are, and the Crown has admitted to this, they are the authority on Te Tiriti o Waitangi. But what has happened over years is that they give and take, that they'll take it or leave it. They'll take it or leave it. But this government and every other government have to recognise Te Tiriti o Waitangi as it's meant to be recognised, which is the founding document of our country. And the reason why it's so important now than ever before is simply because the Te Tiriti o Waitangi allows everyone, it doesn't matter who they are, or other ethnicities, to live here. And, you know, it's timely, really, that this government and every other government accepted the fact that they have an obligation under Te Tiriti o Waitangi and a responsibility to adhere to it. They have, and, you know, maybe it will take the Constitution to change all of that and make it so that it is a worthy document for everybody to live by. But, you know, it's true. I would like to see that these recommendations of the Waitangi Tribunal are binding, but unfortunately that's not the case now. And they know why, because if they made them binding, if the government made them binding, they would be, they would feel like that they weren't in control. And that's what it says, isn't it? It's power and control.
7: Seems to be that way. We're forced to, again, take it to international fora to get our treaty recognised. And again, we've seen in cases past where the government of the day conveniently ignores even the findings of the UN Special Rapporteur. So we're stuck between a rock and a hard place. But what would you say is the message that is derived from this, the tribunal finding, the ignoring of the findings by the government as they bulldoze their way through legislatively? We've got an election coming up. It should serve as a shame on the way that our government operates, and that should be noted by potential voters, Nair?
8: Yes, it should be noted. it should be noted, we should be looking at what it is that we want for our country as a whole, not just from our perspective, because, you know, what we are seeing now is more and more a reclaiming of colonisation. I've never seen it so blatant before, and it's come out in so many different ways, the removal of treaty clauses in legislation, the reduction of treaty clauses from give effect to take into account, the fact that, you know, Te Aka Whai Water, which we did get up under the report, the Hauora report of the Waitangi Tribunal. We stood it up. It stood up for 2 years, and then because they made a political announcement that they're going to get rid of it, the government of the day decided to get rid of it. Of course, then in 2 years, it wasn't even given a chance to really make a difference, the kind of difference that we want to see happen. So, you know, I haven't given up on that one. And as you said, we have been overseas. We have let others know that, you know, New Zealand isn't as bright and as cheery and as well healed as we like to think or let everybody know we are. So there is much to be said about how we vote and who we vote for and what it is we stand for in our own country. What do we want to see?
7: Well, what we do know is that we're hoping for a more harmonious society, and the template for that is contained within the treaty. This seems to be emboldening the rednecks of our nation. How damaging do you think this governmental approach over the last 2.5 years has been to race relations in this country?
8: Well, I don't think it's helped at all. In fact, what it's done is given permission to those who are you know, who feel like they're not in control, and they're not, you know, like the white supremacist type view of Donald Trump is prevailing here in Aotearoa. And it's really interesting. I don't know whether you heard the other day, Hobson's Choice came out complaining about Winston Peters' comment about Chinese people because his wife was Chinese. And, you know, it doesn't matter how many terrible things they say about Māori people, what they do to us, and how awful we are being treated, and how we're being used as a political football every time there is an election. You know, no one jumps up and down and screams out, stop talking about us like that, stop treating us like that, you know. And yet, you know, a Chinese person gets hauled out of the coals and put in the limelight, and everybody jumps up and down. So where are those voices to support Māori and our rights under the Treaty of Waitangi?
7: Tēnā koe, well, we can shout it from the rooftops, you know. We're absolutely sick and tired of the treatment that our people have received over the 2.5 years. And you'll pay the price. That's what we'll say. The coalition government, you'll pay the price November 7. It has not escaped our attention. And it is important that we raise the double standards that we are witnessing in this country and the rise of the rednecks under this coalition government's watch. With us today, Lady Tūraiti Moxon. As always, appreciate your thoughts and time, Tūraiti. Mauri ora kia koe.
8: Mauri ora kia koe,
7: hoki dale. Tēnā koe, thanks so much. Thank you for joining us. Urban Māori Radio, Wātea 603. Next up, we'll be talking with Marama Davidson. Luxon has apologised to business leaders, some say unnecessarily so, when he described business in New Zealand as like a parent-child relationship and always going to the government for backup. That's by the by. There are so many interesting things happening. With us today is co-leader of the Greens, Marama Davidson. Apologies for yesterday, Marama. We've got all that fixed up, but a warm welcome once again to Irirangi Wāte. Tēnā koe, tuhine. Kia ora, Marama.
9: Morena, can you hear me?
7: I've got you there loud and clear. Thanks so much, Marama. What's this Bikini Baddies and Buff Bros kaupapa marama? Maybe you could tell us a bit more about that.
8: Yeah, look, that's a campaign with led and innovated by Tanya Waikato, where she is wanting to engage people where all other attempts to engage have failed. And so we are seeing quite a bit of resounding success in terms of the click-through to the Vote NZ site, in terms of the feedback we're getting back about people who have never ever voted, who have never ever been enrolled, who are finally enrolling. And I get that it's not everyone's cup of tea. It's certainly not something I myself would would be doing. But, you know, as part of the Greens growing and evolving as a party, we bring in these creative and diverse strengths and audiences that come with our candidates. And that's a strength for the Green Party. And, you know, so I acknowledge that there have been some criticisms raised about it, and I hold space for those. But I also understand that we've got a government to kick out, and we are needing to do our best to engage people who have not been engaged in politics.
7: Yeah, and it is frustrating, having spoken with the Māori lead at the Electoral Commission, and despite the advertisements, the big spends on TV campaigns and the like, numbers are still slow to get involved. Now, we've got so many of our... I don't like to blame young people, but there are many disengaged with politics. And from a Māori perspective, somewhat understandable too. The way that we've been treated, the way this coalition government has treated us over the last 2.5 years, not exactly an advertisement to sign up and be involved in the democratic process, which has always been tough for our people. But nevertheless, as the saying goes, it's the only game in town. What would you say of the efforts? I mean, there's one from Tania. We've got people out on the street. It's like the politicians, those who are campaigning to represent, are forced to also sell the idea of enrolling to vote as well as campaigning to represent. It's not really their responsibility, or is it?
8: You know, Dale, we absolutely cannot blame young people or any of our people who are not engaged with politics, because actually the prevailing system has been designed to put our people off voting, to put poorer and lower income communities off from engaging. That is intended, Dale. So it's actually about blaming the political forces who seek to disengage our people. And that is why we are having to be creative and innovative and sort out how we can get our people engaged. I have been quite consistent in my discussions with NGOs, with community groups, whether it's social service providers, kapu, marae, iwi groups, that we all have a civic duty actually to enroll our people and inspire our people to want to vote. So I see that as everybody's job. The commission, the Electoral Commission, has a mandate to improve democracy, so absolutely should be funding and creative in increasing the enrolments for those groups who, you know, traditionally have been underrepresented. And it's us, it's young people, it's Māori and Pacific, it's lower income communities. They probably need to be working with the leaders across the different communities. They can't do it on their own. And I know, you know, I've met with the Electoral Commission, I think it was earlier this year, if not the end of last year. And they are very clear of the issue of the problem. They are very committed to wanting to improve our engagement across the board. But they also know that the traditional methods obviously haven't worked for, you know, hundred years, generations. So it's actually incumbent upon them to, and this is what we've suggested, and they realise that's true, to actually work with the community to do that. That's why they are wanting to, in my community, I've pointed them towards Manurewa homelessness organisation, who, you know, these people will not turn up to voting, they will not go to an NGO except for the places that they know and trust. So why not resource the very places that they know and trust to be polling booths, to do that registration work, It's hard going, Dale. That's why it's important that we are creative and innovative about how we do that.
7: And it's just a couple of days away when the close-off date comes to your enrolments. That's on the 6th of August. To the Waitangi Tribunal findings, not unexpected.
8: Yeah, let's be clear, that's only the close-off date to be able to enrol on the Māori roll. You still have until October 24 to be registered so that you can vote.
7: Yeah, another piece of racist approaches to enrolment, you'd have to think as well, for the shortened time frame. To the Waitangi Tribunal findings, not unexpected that this change to legislation regarding treaty rights afforded Māori, and again, conveniently ignored by the coalition government. I just touched on it with Tūraiti in our previous conversation. What's your thinking here that even though learned people can present cases well to the tribunal and experienced judges can find favour with Māori approaches that are just completely ignored anyway by the government? How does that sit with you?
8: I'm sadly not surprising, but also motivating for us once again to engage our people. Because, you know, Dale, I'm even changing my own message a little bit, which is not just collectively we can kick this government out, but it's more than that. We have an incredible opportunity, a beautiful opportunity, to actually create a government that properly upholds Te Tiriti and looks after communities and our planet. And I'm turning that framing around, actually, to say, what a powerful opportunity we have got. We know that we can't appeal to this government. They are absolutely the most racist government that we've seen in a lifetime. We know this. And so our collective opportunity, though, beautiful opportunity, is knowing that far out, wow, we can actually demand and create a government that does uphold Te Tiriti. Collectively, we have that power. Every single individual registration and vote has that power to put in place a government and to demand that it upholds Te Tiriti. And I remind people, the reason why the government is trampling all over Te Tiriti is because it is one of the last bastions of protection against corporate greed. That is why they are wanting to get rid of it in every way possible. So, whānau, again, we have a beautiful opportunity, we have beautiful collective power, let's use it.
7: Tēnā koe, there's no apology from Winston for his outrageous comment in the House the other day, and yes, I know he's in his 80s, he didn't like being heckled, but even so, the Speaker didn't exactly climb into him, and while there have been calls for an apology to your Green Party MP, it hasn't been forthcoming. How does that sit with you?
8: You know, Dale, we've been attacked many times, whether it's by Winston or other politicians across the House, particularly our MPs who happen to be of other ethnicities and belong to other communities, but who are through and through Kiwis, you know. So none of this is surprising. It's a distraction because, you know, Winston is trying to distract people away from the fact that he has made decisions as part of this government that trample all over workers' rights, that trample all over low-income working communities and poorer communities, that have made housing and poverty worse, that have put in place rules that literally have kept workers' pay below the cost of living. You know, so all of these things, he hates it. He hates people knowing that he is a hypocrite. And so that's what this is about. It's about drawing away from those real living issues that people care about because he has got no solution for them. He has made them worse. So, yeah, he needs to be called out as racist. He needs to be gone. He's a foreign affairs minister that doesn't like foreigners. You know, and it's Mr. Lutson, Prime Minister, has got absolutely no spine to even reprimand him for the damage that it has done to relationships. Because actually this is bigger than Lawrence, and Lawrence has been upstanding and dignified throughout all of this. But he knows that this is actually not about him. It's about relationships among ourselves and with other communities, with Chinese communities. And that's what Winston is inciting. So we need to hold the line, call him out for his utter racism,
9: his despicable behaviour, and he actually needs to go from the foreign minister's portfolio. Luxon has got no spine, and we'll keep calling him on that.
7: Tēnā koe, and I know that tomorrow the latest unemployment figures will be out. But let's touch for a moment, please, on job seeker support eligibility. And this is to do with young people who are now forced off the benefit if their parents earn something like 65 grand, I think. You might clarify that. How's this going to affect people who are perhaps challenged in different ways, mental health conditions or disabilities, etc.? What impact do you believe these policy changes are going to have on some of our vulnerable Kiwis and rangatahi and also the whānau involved?
9: Well, everyone listening to your show right now needs to understand that this government, this Luxon coalition government, is making life harder for young people with ill mental health and cancer patients, for goodness sake. It is absolutely cruel. It's monstrous. So this government's changes to the job seeker benefit eligibility for young people will cut support for thousands of disabled, injured and sick young people. I mean, how absolutely brutal and cruel is that? And this is because it follows on from Minister Upson last week revealing that almost 70% of young people on the job seeker support have a psychiatric or psychological condition. So they're making it harder for thousands of disabled and sick people to get the support they need. And we know that you do not make mental health better by removing income, taking away people's means to survive. It just shows the absolute cruelty of this government when at the same time they found billions and billions of dollars for wealthy property investors, fossil fuel gas barons and tobacco companies. So it's just another indication of who they think matters and who they think does not matter. And we can change that. There is enough to ensure there is enough resource in our country and money in our country when we properly tax the super rich and address corporate greed to make sure that we are looking after young people, including those with mental health and cancer diagnosis.
7: Always wonderful to have some perspectives tabled each week. Thanks very much for joining us this week and apologies for yesterday. Manama Davidson, co-leader of the Greens, with us. Thank you, Manama.
9: Tēnā
7: koe, thanks. It's 7:38. A te mari e te whanau ki o Rira Wātu, ko te ate me te tangata te take o tēnei hōtaka, te nā koutou. We're joined by Dr. Vincent Olsen Reader, language policy expert and Real Poll Managing Director. He says Parliament's decision to make English an official language has created unresolved conflicts and existing protections for Te Reo Māori and New Zealand Sign Language, and is raising concerns about the Crown's commitment to its language obligations. Thanks for joining us on the program once again, Vincent. Tēnā koe.
10: Morena, Dale, morena, te tuakana o tira koutou. How's it all looking up there? Is it a nice day?
7: Yeah, it's always nice, mate, because we're standing up and we're standing proud, and that makes it
10: a beautiful
7: day. It's a beautiful day.
10: Love
7: here.
10: It.
7: Weather's not so great, but our people are. So, yummy, Chief. Our Parliament's passed this English language bill, which didn't really need to be passed. But anyway, politics of distraction seem to be the go-to in 26. Why do you believe the legislation actually creates conflicts with existing official language laws, and particularly Te Turemo Te Reo Māori of 2016 and the New Zealand Sign Language protections, Vincent?
10: Yeah, that's a really good pātai, because I've been asking that that question a lot of our parliamentarians over the last few months that this bill has been sitting in the House. So for me, it really drills down to how the bill progressed through the House. I noticed when it first came out, I mean, I don't know if you've looked at it, it's the shortest bill in history. I mean, it's a tiny little bill with no forethought, no considerable planning behind it. You know, it's just a bit of a vomit from that side of the House, I think, about what they want to push forward in their political agenda. But essentially, My overall problem was that when you introduce a bill like that to the House, it's supposed to go through some checks and balances that ensure things like te tiriti o Waitangi is matched up against the bill, and the bill is kind of assessed for how well it upholds the articles of Te Tiriti o Waitangi, and that never happened. Plenty of opportunity for MPs, select committee, to go back to the bill's drafter and say, do this work, and they never did. And so essentially what we've got is you've got a third official language now rubbing right up against Te Ture Mo Te Reo Māori that says Te Reo Māori is a taonga, and the use of that word taonga is directly lifted, obviously, from the Waitangi Tribunal report of 86, where I believe it was Sir Hirini Moko Mead, you can correct me on this if somebody knows, but I believe it was his submission that said Te Reo Māori is a taonga under Article 2 of Te Tiriti. None of that preparatory work happened. So now that door has been completely left wide open for when the inevitable comes, which is somebody who agrees with the political agenda of this government will do something, potentially in the public service or somewhere else. They've already tried to get rid of Te Reo Māori because of the mana of English or whatever they think is important. And it creates workplace conflict, but that's now escalated to legislative conflict because they're going to use the English Language Act to bolster their claims. So I'm quite concerned that that none of that work happened in the lead up to this bill, which means MPs never really got to hear the full range of possibilities that could happen as a result of this particular bill. Really disappointed, I have to say, in our Labor MPs who drew on all of our submissions against the bill in their speeches in the House, drew on all of the excellent things that that submissions raised, and then voted for it three times. So particularly disappointed now that we've got bipartisan support for this bill, which means getting rid of it or challenging it becomes that much more difficult because we can't lean on an opposition party like Labour for support. But I do have to mihi to Te Pāti Māori and Te Pāti Kākāriki and our independent MPs who all voted against it.
7: Yeah, it does seem an immature approach, doesn't it? And what we do know is that Parliament, just like our legal system, is all based on precedents. And as we see, a piece of legislation that could have been written on the back of an envelope going through Parliament, in many ways unchallenged, and ignoring parliamentary norms, it's a piece of fast-track legislation, really, isn't it? Sloppy and, I guess, ultimately unnecessary.
10: Yeah, well, 100% unnecessary, because nowhere in the world will you find a nation where English is a widely spoken language. You won't find it official anywhere else except for the US, and that's very new. They only did that in March 2025, and they only did that to get rid of the American Sign Language, Spanish, and low proficiency English provisions that they used to have in America for their citizens. So they've got millions of citizens now that just can't access government services, and it's an absolute travesty. And this bill sort of kind of smacks a little bit of that, I suppose. But you won't find English official anywhere else unless it's defined as a secondary official language, like Ireland or Canada, where you've got two full status languages. So you have to have equal provisions always in both of those languages. So, you know, we don't have that here. So completely unnecessary, very immature, very underthought. And I think it's a bit of a smack in the face, I think, for those of us who really care about Te Reo. And I'm really hoping that there's some Labor candidates out there who are listening to this and thinking, man, I need to go back and sort my party out, because desperately disappointed in that. Yeah, just a waste of time for everyone, I think.
7: Well, tēnā koe, and thanks for raising that. Some won't be au fait with the fact that Labor supported the bill. Perhaps they just wanted to go through and get rid of it because it has, and it's part of a political policies of distraction that we've witnessed as we lead up to November 7. With us today, Dr. Vincent Olsen-Reeder. I haven't had a chance to talk with you, although I wanted to, Vincent, about the word kaitiakitanga and the way it's been recognised. And I know that the news came through a week or so back. But isn't it interesting that this concept has been picked up internationally? And as we know, Aurel's, globally hot and locally not, as the saying goes. But I also noticed one time when I was talking with an Irish guest on our program, it was so enamoured and with the word whānau and the concepts that whānau suggest. Just thinking it's a most beautiful concept, the most beautiful word. Who was it who found kaitiakitanga is the best word in the world for 2026? I don't even know how these things come to surface. Can you shed any light on it, mate?
10: Yeah. So people might have heard of the language learning platform Babel. I think it's pronounced, it might be Babel, but it's a sort of similar to other platforms like Duolingo and things that people might have heard of. So it's a global language learning platform, and they ran this, I suppose you call it a campaign to find out what's the world's most beautiful word. They appointed a whole lot of linguists from different places as a panel to come and get together and determine what they thought were the most beautiful words in the world. They came up with a list of the top 10 languages. There's quite a few languages represented on that list. Te Reo Māori obviously came out as their number one word, not just for the sound and the way that the word feels to them, but also its meaning as that all-encompassing standing as someone who's accountable and responsible for something. I think that was a really beautiful moment for our language, because we haven't had many moments to celebrate. And it was lovely to see that there's this international community of language experts, but also a really big company that are standing up for our language. It's because of the way that we as language people connect to other languages. They know the current political context we're in, and they watch the decisions that that Parliament are making at the moment, and they're very aware that we aren't very well taken care of by our politicians in Parliament at the moment, our coalition government. So I think they're watching and bringing together a whole lot of international love, I think, for language, as well as their expertise. And so when they were making all those decisions, they decided that kaitiaki would come out on top, and I was pretty chuffed. It's not often we get a chance to celebrate at the moment. So it was great. I actually thought it was awesome. And I'm looking forward to, being able to get back to the place we were a few years ago, where Aotearoa was seen as a little bit of a tuakana and quite progressive for its language revival. Māori people are still looked at that way, but government certainly not.
7: Great talking with you again, Vincent. Thanks very much. We'll stay in touch. Kia ka.
10: Yeah, kia ora tēnā.
7: E te langa tēnā. Thanks very much. Dr. Vincent Olsen-Reeder and a wonderful He Dene Hoi Kōrero with him too, available on our websites, as each of these interviews are. You might like to source it. It's a very interesting conversation with Vincent. Shane, thanks very much. Kaitiaki was deemed one of the most beautiful words in the world. What would be your pick, Shane?
11: Oh, yeah. The word tiaki, which in Tūhoe means to wait, and in most dialects means to guard. Your Radio Waitea listeners, I'm sure, will agree with me. It's phonetically a beautiful word. And certainly, when you put the prefix kai in front of it, it means to be the person who guards.
7: Yeah, it's a lovely concept. I thought you might have chosen Matua or Winston, but anyway, I'm pleased to see that you back up that international finding. Just before we get on to fisheries issues, which is something I'd like to get some perspectives from you, please, Shane. Obviously, the Winstons caught it all in the House the other day, unchecked pretty much by the Speaker, has raised a few eyebrows and a bit more. What would you say to those who are actually calling for him to be sacked as Foreign Minister?
11: Well, it's the political silly season when you get closer to an election. Gerry Brownlee, as Speaker, dealt with those exchanges. He's made his decision, and we're moving on from it. You know, you do get robust, I've been there myself, verbal exchanges. Lawrence from the Green Party has developed his own style in Parliament. He could very well be back, actually. But not only him, a host of others were, you know, goading Winston as they do to me. And I think that people are catastrophizing and exploiting for electoral purposes his remarks. But they too will disappear into the heap of rhetoric that over the years has been flung around Parliament.
7: Yeah, okay. Let's go to shellfish issues, please, and fishing ones. Just because you've got so much skin in the game here, Shane, you've praised the extension of these Rahui-style fisheries closures as an example of strong kaitiakitanga and long-term environmental stewardship. But how do you reconcile that approach with your government's decision to actively promote new offshore petroleum exploration in nearby marine environments, Shane?
11: Yeah, so the three areas around Hauraki, they've already been under the haupapa of Arahui, and all I've done is respond positively after taking advice to roll them over. The outstanding issue related to a further set of closures in the intertidal zone and the rock pools, that's been the subject of consultation. And we could look at extending those, but the difficulty I've got is that there's no point having an extension of Rahui or closures if the tools that the state has to deal with offenders are not suitable, and due to the inability of our government to get the fisheries bill passed prior to the election, we're bereft of instruments, infringement notices and such matters. So that's made it really difficult to put a great deal of legal force behind the closures that I was invited to go and consult on by my cabinet colleagues. In relation to the oil and gas, that's in Taranaki. And if we have our way, we're going to substantially expand the oil and gas activity, if indeed we have that geological potential here in New Zealand. And if people don't like it, then just meet me at the ballot box.
7: It can be a significant punt, and it is a bit of a punt, isn't it? Because all the, you know, the moneyed up organisations have been around having a squizzy at what exists off our coastline. We know that Taranaki has proved profitable over the years. But is it a sound investment, and would need to make some investments here, no doubt, to try and find other oil and gas reserves? What sort of money are we talking, and how would you describe it as a bet?
11: Well, you are right. There are risks associated with trying to recover viable sources of oil and gas off the coastline of our Motu. But if it's private people within the law who are willing to co-invest with the Crown or do it themselves, who cares?
7: But that's what it's I'm getting money. At. We still have to lay out some dosh. And how, what, would it be billions?
11: Well, the $200 million we set aside to facilitate investment in known areas, we're, you know, working through the process to roll out those decisions. What we campaigned on, bro, was $1 billion not only for oil and gas, geothermal and other things over the next 3 years. And that really is to reinvigorate the market and get the Crown back involved in testing, well, what do we have off our coastline? Because Winston and I were not of the view that our electricity or energy purposes

0: at the moment, we're contemplating importing gas to make up the deficit. So from my perspective, it's a very sensible thing to do to explore whether or not we can further fill up our own reservoirs by exploring and exploiting our own gas. It's a pretty simple equation. And there's always a trade-off in relation to climate change. I mean, the biggest trade-off is the fact that we have become far too rigid and doctrinaire in believing that we have to deny ourselves the accoutrements and the comforts of a modern economy in order to satisfy these climate gods where people worship them in distant UN destinations. So I'm just never going to agree with that.
1: Are you sleeping more comfortably now that English is an official language in this country?
0: Well, I know that that particular bill did create quite a lot of, well, I don't think it's angst, but criticism. But when you look at the changing demography of New Zealand and the vast majority of the parties in Parliament are hell-bent on engineering a change to our social and demographic structure, only Winston and I are opposed to that, then English is most certainly important so that people realize that we have our own civic culture, we have our own language of commerce, of communication here. The nation state is an English-speaking country, one of the few in this part of the world. So it has been said that, oh, well, this is a denial of Te Reo Māori. I mean, I can't stop people like young Tamatha catastrophizing that. But the reality is, nothing that we're saying or doing is undermining anyone's ability or capacity to become bilingual. So I tend to just dismiss all of that as juvenile puffery.
1: It went through fast and apparently the shortest piece of legislation ever. I hope that doesn't have precedent that might come back to bite us at some stage in the future as a people. Finally, the Waitangi Tribunal report found that weakening treaty obligations in health legislation could have significant outcomes for Māori health. Overall, I guess, the findings of the tribunal. Now, you've questioned its role in 2026. Governments do and continue to ignore its findings. What does that say about the amount of time, energy, and expertise invested into having hearings at the tribunal if they're just going to be overlooked by governments who don't agree with its findings?
0: Yeah, I did see some reporting of the most recent report. It's a deeper thing, though. It's a constitutional point. If a government has a mandate and it's going to introduce various policies, then are we approaching a situation that the Waitangi Tribunal is like the American Supreme Court that can strike down legislative regulatory decisions that Trump is dealing with? Or are we creating something akin to the House of Lords? That unless it travels through a process mandated by the Waitangi Tribunal, you can't actually implement the policies that you are campaigning on and that you've been mandated to enact. So I see it as quite a deep issue. We'll have more to say about the tribunal when we develop further our mandate, our manifesto. Tama's sitting on a report as to how we can improve the operations of the Waitangi Tribunal. Yeah, so no, I'm very conscious that some pretty inflammatory things have been said that our government's going to increase the likelihood of Māori people dying. I mean, the reality here was that we spend $34-odd billion a year on our health sector, and these health professionals need it constantly to be reminded, well, what are we actually buying? What are the outputs? What are the outcomes? And I'm of the view that we probably need to reset and rebalance how that money is spent, because it's going to go up and up and up, and yet the outcomes are getting worse and worse and worse. It's got nothing to do with the treaty. It's got the, to me, that speaks of institutional culture and the need to reset.

0: the health system in a way that we can boost the number of measurable outcomes and outputs.
1: Interesting perspective, one that does deserve more time and consideration. As always, appreciate yours on a Tuesday morning. Thanks again, Shane.
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2: I've got a bit of a neat story and a neat bloke beside me too. We're going to discuss the word of the day today, Matthew Tukaki, which is?
4: Catastrophizing. Now, I'm going to message Shane Jones because I don't want to get this wrong. I'm stupefied, another word of the day, as to what catastrophizing actually means.
2: Well, you know, what it means is that when Shane Jones is coming onto our program, everyone should rush out and reach for their thesaurus.
4: This is the thing about Shane. I mean, and I said this to Rangi earlier. I really enjoy listening to his command of Te Reo Māori and his description of words like this morning, kaitiakitanga.
2: He's listening.
4: He's probably out fishing somewhere.
2: He's listening.
4: But then he comes up with this word catastrophizing, and for a moment in time I think to myself, am I in a parallel English universe?
2: Well, listen, I just can't handle anti-disestablishmentarianism.
4: But it's like when Trump says, I've obliterated all those weapons in Iran. Clearly he hadn't. And at some point, I'm sure he used the word obliterization. So is that worse than obliterate? Is it got a nuclear? So catastrophe. Anyway. Weird day.
2: It's always, he's entertaining and
4: he
2: rolls on through, doesn't he? Is he going to lead the party one day?
4: I don't know, but I mean, look, Ron Mark's back, you know, former defence minister, former deputy leader, I think Ron Mark was. Got a lot of time for Ron. The work that he's done in Ukraine, former defence minister, former serving army officer, incredible individual. Shane might have some competition.
2: Really?
4: But then you got Tane Randall. I mean, you don't want to be the All Black captain and be an All Black captain if you don't want to be the leader of something else, right?
2: Well, I haven't heard from Tane Randall.
4: No, and people say, I look like Tane. No one said that but me and a couple of guys in a pub in George Street, Sydney, but hey, I'll go with it.
2: Well, there's been some other names afforded you, Matthew Tukaki, along the way. Tomorrow's the unemployment figures. Yeah. And
4: Serious now.
2: Well, look serious then.
4: Intelligence eyes.
2: Oh, up go the glasses. All right. So we know that the unemployment figures aren't going to be great.
4: No.
2: And of course, ours are double, Māori, and our kids have got no work to go out to. These are difficult times. What are you expecting tomorrow with the unemployment stats?
4: Look, I don't think the unemployment numbers are going to go down. I think they are either going to remain where they are or go slightly up. I think we've got a broader issue with the economy. And one of the interesting things about Shane's conversation this morning about, you know, what's going on with fisheries, exploration, these sorts of things, play into what is shaping up to be one of the biggest issues in the election, which is the economy. We know that retail spending is down. We know that business confidence has taken a bit of a hit. We know that that's impacting the Māori economy potentially as well. And so I don't see really any bright shoots this side of Christmas.
2: And that's the reality for us as we move forward into the election.
4: Yeah.
2: We've heard too today from the Greens, who continue rolling on, and this issue with Winston, is it a distraction? You've got the emergence of the ACT mouthpiece. And
4: Paul Henry. Oh, God.
2: What are you making of that?
4: You know, sometimes you should just stick to your day job. I mean, look, I think the issue with Winston Peters versus Lawrence in the Parliament should be picked up by the Speaker. There are rules that they need to all play by. If it's going to be referred to the Privileges Committee, then do that. If not, move on. We've all got bigger fish to fry. Is it the big kaupapa of the day? I don't think so. But Marama's got a really good point. Actually, it's about leadership. And she said on your show this morning that the Prime Minister needs to grow a spine, because the broader issue is now, what does that mean for our relationship with China? It's very rare that an ambassador basically picks up the phone and wants to go to the Ministry of Foreign Affairs and Trade for a bit of a talk. It's normally the other way around. The Foreign Affairs Ministry calls them in for a bit of a talk. So I think the adults in the room would say, let's all not drop the ball on this. Our reputation, it's like the English language, but I mean, I've been reading about this morning, and The Guardian and CNN basically are reporting internationally about this English language bill with a mass amount of confusion about why. What's the point? What is the point?
2: Well, from Shane, I sort of took that the threat is the amount of migrants coming into New Zealand and will change the social fabric in there. Therefore, the New Zealand lexicon, we can't have that.
4: And strangely enough, the majority of these migrants come from English-speaking countries, or at least where English language is the second language, or at least the international language of business where they come from. So that makes no sense. The fact of the matter is that we now are one of the only countries. I mean, not even Mother England has English language enshrined in legislation. Why? Because it's a stolen language. It's picked up from French, German, Spanish. They basically nicked it.
2: And now they're trying to nick kaitiaki. Better watch out.
4: Well, it wouldn't surprise me if some bugger over in Mother England tried to copyright it. I mean, there's this fantastic program on the ABC about called What the British Stole. And, you know, let's face it, they've been pinching words, they've been pinching all sorts of stuff for years. I just think everyone needs to focus on the real game in town, which is people's cost of living. Expenses are going up. Jobs are not being, let's just say, not being
2: vote
4: made.
2: Vote, Matthew.
4: Yeah, anyway. Preach.
2: Vote.
4: Preach.
2: Wasn't Chloe Swarbrick kicked out of the House for using the term spineless?
4: Well, you know, I've heard. I mean, do you remember the days when Trevor Mallard and Toe Henley, I think it was, had a dust up in the corridor? You know, I mean, look.
2: Those were the days. Punch up, dust up,
4: bit of buffet. Yeah. I mean, you know me, I love a bit of buffet. But I think they all just need to calm down.
2: Oh. Here he is.
4: Calm down.
2: Guru Matthew.
4: You know, and also our little lady, she won her title fight this morning, or not title fight, but won her fight this morning, had her, Emma, little miss, had her on the show the other day.
2: Last week.
4: Now, that's the big issue I'm focused on.
2: Oh, look at that. What's trending on the Wātea websites at the moment, mate?
4: My cousin Navajo Sterling, otherwise now known as my upgraded whangai child. What's going on the Wātea website? A lot.
2: Yeah.
4: Big focus on our main story coming up in the weekend, which is on fisheries, how climate change is forcing fish to move, and whether or not our quotas are moving with the fish. They're clearly not, and therefore what impact that's going to have on the Māori economy and Māori jobs.
2: And do you know that they're now charging to park at Goat Island?
4: Doesn't surprise me.
2: Look at that. Matthew Tukaki with us. Thanks very much, Matt.
4: Cool.
2: WateaNews.com. Matthew oversees itself. If there's anything crook in there, anything going awry, it's his fault, okay? He is subtly catastrophizing our website day in and day out. Thank you, Matthew. Urban Māori Radio, I've got a little story for you. It's a nice story. So my sweetheart was wandering around our hood, which is Otahuhu. I've told you that over the years, a gritty suburb that has a combination of commercial, residential and industrial all jumped into the skinniest part of our land, i.e. on the Isthmus, here between the Manukau and the Tamaki River, right? So, I've mentioned before too, there are a lot of people, sadly, in the position that find themselves shaking cups at the intersections. Yesterday she was out for a morning walk, my sweetheart, and anyway, as a couple, we do always say kia ora, because that's the least we can do to our people, is smile and say kia ora, how you doing, which is exactly what she did to a bloke who's pushing a shopping trolley. He was somewhat delighted that this pākau wahine would say, morena, kia ora. And he said, oh, kia ora, how are you going? He says, oh, good, thanks. I'm just going down to do my washing. And he had his shopping cart with his things in it. And Karen acknowledged, he said, oh, that's a lovely shawl. It was a sort of hand-knitted, very colourful and quite beautiful small blanket, I suppose you might describe it as. Well, that's lovely, she says to him. He says, here, I want you to have it. She says, I can't take that. It's cold. He said, I've got a lot of warm things here and I don't need that. I've got enough. She said, oh, I feel embarrassed. I haven't got anything to give to you. No, he said, I want you to have it. And so, anyway, I get home yesterday and there's this beautiful blanket sitting there. And I said, well, where did that come from? That's where that story came from. Again, a reminder that often the most generous people in life are those who have the least. And don't be shy to say hi, you know. Even if you haven't got putea or... It's the least we can do, surely, as people who have respect for people. Kia ora, how's it going? All the best. And away you go. That's all it takes. I used to wonder what to do, too, because sometimes I used to get a bit hoo-ha thinking. But then again, there are so many people now who are just in desperate circumstances and they're doing what they can to survive. And if that means shaking a cup and running the risk of being run down by traffic, that's what they're doing. But they're not mongrels, they're people. And too often they're our people. You were 603 Urban Māori Radio. Thanks for joining us today. Associate Professor Susan St. John is in for a kōrero today. We're talking economics and on the cusp, I guess, of the latest unemployment figures, which will be out tomorrow. Susan, thanks again for joining us on the program. Tēnā koe. Child poverty expert saying that New Zealand first proposed Kiwi Kids grant may be grabbing headlines, but the real challenge is ensuring that families have the long-term financial security and housing stability needed to raise children well. And it's a very good point, Susan. $5,000 for each child, while it might be a nice election bribe or idea, it's already proven not to have worked in other countries. From an economics perspective, is there evidence that one-off payments meaningfully influence decisions about having children?
5: No, and it's the broader context. As you say, it's about affordable housing first, and it's about not having debt hanging over you, and it's about feeling financially secure, food security. Those sorts of things are the critical immediate problems. We seem to have the coalition partners competing for the stupidest policies they can think of in this pre-election run-up.
2: Well, that's a fair observation. Competing for the stupidest policies. I might use that line. You've suggested the proposal focuses on the wrong problem. Why do you believe issues such as housing affordability, income security, and the cost of raising tamariki are much more important factors than a cash payment at birth?
5: Yes, and what is proposed, of course, is in the future. So it's if they get elected, and if it's pushed through as a coalition policy adopted by the coalition, then it will come in. So we're talking about babies born years out, really. We're not talking about today's problem, the immediacy, the dire circumstances that families are in, which I'm not sure whether this government actually gets it. You only need to look at the child poverty statistics that have come out in the last few weeks and the reports around child wellbeing, Ministry of Social Development, to see that the indicators are going in the wrong direction. I mean, I was just looking this morning at immunisation rates. We know that there's increased hospitalisations going on at the moment, just as there was in the 90s, where we had the mother of all budgets, and then we had an increase in child poverty, and then we had a correlated increase in hospitalisation for preventable third world diseases. So we should be critically alarmed by the fact that the immunisation rates are lower than they've been, much lower for the whole population, but particularly Māori children, Pacific children, 22.5 points worse than they were in 2019. So this is an enormous problem that needs to be dealt with now, not some fancy program that might or might not be adopted in the form that we've heard, but doesn't sound very promising at all.
2: Thank you. Economist Susan St. John's with us today. Now, upping productivity makes sense, and we know that should be our collective goal because the cost of living is rising. Certainly when you look at electricity or rates or petrol and in the supermarket checkouts, everything is on the rise, and some of them by 10% a year, if you look at electricity charges as an example there. The only way we can address that really is if we have better pay packets. How are we going to grow the pay packets? And I guess that in there lies that issue of productivity. But at what cost, Susan? Might you talk about productivity and the need for us as a nation to, I guess, earn more so that we can pay people more?
5: Well, we need investment in people's skills, in capital. We can't say we're going to get more productivity by people working hard or trying hard or getting an extra job. All of that is not going to do it. We need the investment in the health of the workforce, and we need the investment in the training programs. We've got far too many unemployed in the younger category. It's outrageous not to be putting our whole heart and soul into trying to deal with that, because that's very, very damaging for young people to be simply unable to get even the smallest part-time job, and finding that they've got nothing on in their lives. So real problems today, real investment in the workforce, and over time, better infrastructure, of course, better hospitals, better schools, those sorts of things will improve productivity. But it's certainly not about getting people who are already doing the very best they can to try any harder.
2: Yeah, I do take your point. So this is talking about investment into our younger people. It doesn't seem like it is a very important focus area for governments. We hear a lot about adults, a lot about business, but not a lot about training opportunities for our rangatahi. And bearing in mind, as you and I have discussed before, Susan, these are going to be the kaimahi of the future, effectively paying for the pensions of our baby boomers as we retire. So it's such an important area. And so there's such a lack of focus. What would you say about the need to be a hell of a lot better in creating opportunities for our youth?
5: Oh, look, I couldn't agree more. And I wondered too, Dale, if I might just focus on this baby bonus policy for a minute, because I think it's important, seeing we're in an election year, that people get their heads around what could be a possibility in the future. So the way that it's been announced is really worrying me, because it not only excludes certain categories called non-citizens, but it also is based on the work first model. So it's based on that idea that you're a worthy citizen if you're doing paid work. So you're only going to get the baby bonus if there is one parent in paid work. It won't be, as I read it, it won't be for anybody on a benefit or a part benefit. So it's going to follow the principles that we see built into the in-work tax credit, that you only get it if you're attached to the workforce and you are not on a benefit. And so it's this deserving and undeserving children. So two babies born alongside each other, one could get the $5,000 and the other not qualify. And the one that could get the $5,000 might be from an extremely wealthy family, because it's going to be a universal policy. So I think it's really important to dig into these policies and expose them for the shallowness and for the divisiveness that they carry.
2: It seems to be a political trend, though, isn't it, as we approach elections, where everyone comes out with, I guess, in some ways, they could be described as just highfalutin wish lists, and they throw them out across the media, often with no reality pinned to them. And, you know, we're used to lolly scrambles. We'll get some of that, no doubt, too, as we build up to November.
5: Yes, and we might not get anything good either. We might have the poor policies, the bad policies, the ones that are pushed through, and with the government arguing they can push it through under urgency because they've got a mandate that that's what people voted for, which is why they've justified some of the urgency that some poor policies have been pushed through with to date. So
2: Aussie tried this, didn't it, Susan? I think they were given 7 grand, maybe up to 10 for babies, but it didn't prove to up the birth rate at all. In fact, it, from what I can understand, it was actually a failed experiment. Why do you think we're tracking down a similar path?
5: I have no idea. And there's other countries like Nazi Germany and North Korea and, you know, Hungary and countries that have tried it too. And it's like a populist thing. And it's also kind of, have to say, you know, something that could be have seeds of not being particularly good for women who might then feel obligated in some way to keep procreating when it's not really what they need or want to do. So I just think it's a very dangerous, it's a very expensive policy. It's appealing to that work is the only way out of poverty kind of thinking, which has been so damaging. And it's certainly not what we should be focusing on right now. We want parties to tell us what they're going to do about our appalling statistics for poverty, for homelessness, 33,000 children living in homeless type situations, our immunisation rates, our third world diseases. What are they going to do about that right now? Because that's the problem.
2: Tēnā koe, I absolutely agree with what you're saying. Thanks, Susan. Unemployment figures out tomorrow. They won't be flash. And of course, for Māori and Pacifica peoples, we know that they are at times eclipsing even double the mainstream stats. So nothing to smile about tomorrow. And if you're looking for improved economic performance, as was guaranteed when the coalition arrangements secured the three-headed taniwha, if you will, 2.5 years down the track, and these unemployment figures tomorrow should serve as an embarrassment and a point to the fact that they had misguided priorities across the last 2.5 years. Nothing to smile about tomorrow, I'd suggest. So. Hey, Susan, always neat to have a cordial with you. Anything you'd like to add, Susan?
5: Oh, there's so much going on. I just don't know where to start with the disgust that I feel about how we're treating children in New Zealand. Statistics going completely in the wrong direction, and nobody, I mean, none of the main parties seem to be able to get their heads around it at all. And child poverty itself has fallen off as one of the 10 top priorities. So in the budget, the last budget, it didn't even feature.
2: And that says something about the attitude we're witnessing. Yeah. Thank you, Susan, for your ongoing cordial on our platform. Tēnā koe. It was 6:03. Thank you. We were hoping to speak regarding Aitahu, have been named as the preferred operator for what's called Rangitahi, or Molesworth Station, which is our country's high country cattle station. It's the country's biggest in many ways. How big is it? Let me see. 1,800 square kilometres, or 440,000 acres, Molesworth Station. It's owned by us all, taxpayers, and Ngaitahu have been named as the preferred operator, which is encouraging. They've got a lot of expertise, Ngaitahu, but neat to know there's going to be a Māori hand on how that high country station develops into the future. We'll look forward to a cordial tomorrow from Ben Bateman. Hey, Rangi, tēnā koe. Some big news coming this week too, Chief, regarding Te Matatini. What can you share with us here, huh?
6: Yeah, tēnā koe, morena. We have the Te Matatini draw this weekend. It takes place in Waikato, and that's where the Queen will be the host for next year's Te Matatini in February. Yeah, so everyone's all excited and can't wait to see the pools and the draws and to see where who's what, where, when, how, and who we're facing. And yeah, all excited.
2: Tēnā koe, are there any rankings, you know, so that or this pool of death that surfaces sometimes, is it completely random, or do previous winners get put into different pools, you know?
6: Yes.
2: Any idea how that works?
6: Yeah, so from what I know is they have the last top 12, which will be split I think it's two into every pool.
2: Yeah, gotcha.
6: Just to make it, yeah, well, the top 12 equally. But, you know, you've still got teams that are so good they didn't make the top 12. So you end up getting a death pool anyway, or you'll get two really hard days. So, honestly, it's where your dice rolls, where it lands, and hope for the best.
2: I guess so. Any ideas how? So last time it was across a week, and I'm assuming it'll be the same this time around, same number?
6: I think so. If not, they might increase. But from what I've heard, yeah, it's the same number of teams.
2: As a performer, what are you hoping for? That you're not early on? What I did like with the secondary school nationals was the 11 o'clock start.
6: Yes.
2: I thought that was... will they do that, do you think, in Te Matatini? Because otherwise it's a 9 o'clock start, isn't it?
6: Yeah, well, exactly. And no one wants to get up at 4 o'clock in the morning to do your moko, and then, you know, you're just standing around for 5 hours, you know, getting ready for until you get on stage.
2: And it's hard because the crowd are not sort of warmed up.
6: Yeah, the judges aren't warmed up. Yeah, so, you know, they're more strict in the morning because, you know, they haven't had all day to sit there and watch groups. It's a lot of factors that come into it, especially, but going first. I think the idea is great. Rob Bruha actually popped that up on his Facebook not too long ago, where he says that a lot of the things that were happening at the Kuraturua, you know, the 11 o'clock start, all those little things, that it looked like it could work for Te Matatini. So, yeah, but we'll see, because there's a lot more, the difference is there's a lot more groups than the secondary, and it's over 2 weeks, it's over a whole week now.
2: So. Yeah, our little ones, well, they're not so little, 10 and 8 or something, they're going down to the little cup of championships.
6: Yeah,
2: already talking about, sleepovers and stayovers and where are we at here?
6: Man, it's the buzzer haka.
2: They're starting in August, but, you know, that's the level of commitment that is required if you want to go to the, you know, and to do it as well as you can.
6: Yeah.
2: So, I just know it's a big, kaupapa for those involved, including Rangi, who there's no guarantees as well, although he's been...
6: Oh, no guarantees at all.
2: Matatini, heaps of times, you're no guarantee, you've got to fight for your spot.
6: Yes.
2: And that's the way. I don't want to catastrophize it, but that's the...
6: well used, Dale, well used.
2: But that's what's coming up. 8:38, you were 6:03. Just so you know, Graham Tiepenny is a renowned artist. A lot of his beautiful work is in downtown Auckland. Has kindly... agreed to join us for He Rere Hua later today. Well, when I say that, 10 past 9 or thereabouts. So I hope you're able to listen in. I'm intrigued by artists' hands and what effectively guides them. The shapes that they possess, which come from their minds out through their hands. And, you know, where does that come from? It's such a wonderful skill. Kaimahi in the toy sector, and we'll be talking about some of the works that he has been involved in, some of the thinking behind his work, and the mentors that he can point to who have helped him to do what he does so well. It's the 4th of August. This day, 1965, the Cook Islands achieved self-government, first included within the boundaries of our country. In 1901, the islands were governed by a resident commissioner until 1946. When they achieved self-government, the Cook Islanders remained, as still do, New Zealand citizens, but they achieved self-government this day, 1965. And on this day, the 4th of August in 1923, a rail tunnel pierced the Southern Alps, the opening of the 8.5-kilometre Otira Tunnel, completed the long-planned Transalpine Railway between Christchurch and Greymouth. At the time, it was the longest tunnel outside the Alps and the 7th longest in the world. You're with Urban Māori Radio, Wāte, 6:03 a.m. and wātenews.com, prioritising Māori issues each and every day. Kōrero now takes us to the Denniston Plateau, and we're joined by Forest and Bird campaign lead Scott Burnett. He's taking a petition signed by more than 30,000 New Zealanders to Parliament, arguing that the Denniston Plateau's globally significant ecosystems and rare species make it worthy of permanent protection rather than further coal mining. Scott, thanks for joining us. Ko Dale, tēnei, and a warm welcome to Irirangi Wāte. Tēnā koe.
7: Morena, Dale. Thanks very much for having me on.
2: Can you tell us about the geographic features and the outstanding flora and fauna of the Denniston Plateau, and just point to it, because some of our people will have heard of it, but might you be kind enough to just take our minds to it? The Denniston Plateau is where?
7: Yeah, so it's located just north of Westport on the west coast of the South Island, and it's in the coastal ranges, and it sort of sits a little bit out of sight behind the coastal range at an elevation of 600 to 800 metres. And it's special because it is comprised of a hard sandstone geology that has eroded over, a very long time period, and then vegetation communities have adapted to live on top of it. And so there's these thin waterlogged soils because the water can't get through that sandstone cap, and the vegetation and animal communities that are there now, have adapted to live in this really tough environment, and they're not found anywhere else in the country. And so there are some species on the plateau that are only found on the plateau, like the avatar moth, and a species of giant land snail, as well as some plant species. But what is really special about it are the communities of vegetation and animals that live there. And so the mining on the plateau is total ecosystem destruction. There's another plateau just north of Denniston called Stockton. That's currently being open cast coal mined, and they dynamite the sandstone cap to break it up, dig down, extract the coal, and then try to put it back together. But what you end up with is different to what was there before, because you've broken up this hard sandstone layer, and so the water can now permeate the surface, and because of the high mineral content, it causes massive acid mine drainage problems where the water reacts with minerals in the rock, and then that ends up in the waterways. But as well, the vegetation that returns, despite the mining company's best efforts, is different to what was there, and a lot of the species don't survive that transition. And it's also important to note that this is incredibly large scale. Stockton is currently the only mine that is visible from space here in New Zealand, and the proposed expansion is two new mining areas, one on the Denniston Plateau, one on a neighbouring mountain slope, and those combined are 1,200 hectares, and that's kind of the size of any of our major cities' CBD areas. So it's kind of a big thing.
2: Tēnā koe, and thanks for the description. By way of acreage, etc., how big is the plateau, so we can get an idea in our minds of the size of and I'm assuming that you have visited Scott.
7: Yeah, so I've spent a lot of time up there. And I guess the sandstone geology extends over an area of perhaps 5,000 to 7,000 hectares, and 1,700 of it has been impacted with the Stockton mine. And so this further 1,200 to 1,300 hectares, means that more than half of this landscape will have been obliterated. And another issue with that is that it also creates a whole lot of fragmentation of the remaining intact landscape, and so it sort of that creates vectors for pests and weeds to more easily threaten that landscape.
2: Well, one thing, and thank you for your kōrero. Obviously, by exposing the plateau to water, it has does irreparable damage. Obviously, in the current political climate, we've got a drill baby drill sort of attitude from the minister responsible, and of course the fast track legislation really opening up opportunities for the mining sector here. And, of course, there are some who are very supportive of that and will look down their noses at people who'd like to save the environment. You know, land snails and avatar moths to them are of little concern, more about jobs and coal. So up against it in this current political climate, but nevertheless, I see that Forest and Bird have got many people who are supporting this. 30,000 put their name to a petition, and you're taking that to Parliament to deliver it to who? And what are you hoping that will do, Scott?
7: Yeah, so we're going to be delivering the petition to the Petitions Committee. You know, whilst we don't expect that to magically result in the outcomes we want, we're sort of using it as a way to draw attention to the issue and to sort of, you know, make it clear to politicians and to the, I guess, the fast-track decision-making panel when this application arrives, that this is a place that New Zealanders care strongly about, and we want them to do a really good job. We think that the trade-off between, in this case, between jobs and our environment is a no-brainer, that the that mining it would be a bad bargain for New Zealand. Currently, with the Stockton Plateau, the Crown has accepted responsibility for historic acid mine drainage issues, and that's currently costing taxpayers $3 million a year, and that's projected to remain an expense out to 2100. So we're talking really long time frames in terms of the sort of cleanup from these projects, and we think that the risks of this mine going ahead and then the company being able to wiggle out of its liabilities is high. We think that New Zealand doesn't have particularly strong regulation around that. And so we see that, you know, whilst there might be short-term jobs, there's long-term risks. We know we need to get out of coal mining. The International Energy Agency has said that, you know, we can't develop any new fossil fuel or extend existing projects if we want to reach net zero. So we know we need to get out of coal, whether it's now or in 25 years' time when this projected mine life ends, that transition will happen. And we think it would be a real pity for it to be kicked down the road and for us to be, you know, much poorer as a country because we've lost this amazing landscape in the interim.
2: Tēnā koe, Scott Burnett's with us from Forest and Bird. The Pūrerehua is the Māori name for moths and some butterflies as well. But might you be kind enough to speak of the avatar moth, just as an example of the very special nature of the species and how it is endemic, and also, you know, this is its home. What can you share with us about it?
7: Yeah, not a whole lot. Like, it is only found on the Denniston Plateau. It's a small moth, around a centimetre in length. If the mine goes ahead, it's likely that it will go extinct. And I think that what's really present to me is that, you know, we're in the last couple of decades, we've been discovering a lot on these plateaux. And it feels like we're toying with, you know, kind of destroying a library of books, burning a library of books without even reading them. And so I think, you know, there's a lot of value in fully understanding something before you trade it away.
2: And, of course, the snail, a very rare snail. And, again, I've heard Shane Jones being dismissive of species, you know, as he sort of bolshies his way around with words, and pretty dismissive, actually. But for the 30,000 people who have signed this petition, you know, the protection of these endangered species is very important to them. So I don't want to undermine what they hope to achieve by putting a stall on plans to create more coal mines. But we know that it's a election year, Scott, and so it's a pretty hot topic really here. What can you tell us about that snail?
7: Yeah, so there's a species of snail on the Denison Plateau, a giant land snail called Poelophanta petrakensis. It's only found on these landscapes. On the neighbouring Stockton Plateau, similarly, there was another giant land snail, Poelophanta augustus. The entire habitat of that snail in the early 2000s was mined, and the thought was that they would collect up all the snails, mine the area, replant it, and then reintroduce the snails, and that has been a failure. Reintroductions have been, you know, they're not very successful, and the bulk of those snails 20 years later are still living in refrigerated shipping containers outside the Department of Conservation in Hokitika. So I think that's kind of an example of our hubris, that we think we can, roll up the surface and then put it back as if nothing happened. And in this place, as I explained earlier, with the hard sandstone cap, that's impossible. I guess we're in an election year. We're also seeing, conservation system reform. The Denison Plateau is public conservation land, belongs to all New Zealanders. It's currently classified as stewardship land. If this conservation amendment legislation goes through, if the Resource Management Act amendments go through as currently written, projects like this will become much easier. And we feel like that's a really scary proposition, not just for Denison, but for other areas around the country that we hold, as having high values.
2: Well, tēnā koe. Look, Scott, I just want to acknowledge your long time advocacy for our environment. As Māori, we take our kaitiakitanga responsibilities very seriously. Of course, that doesn't mean anti-business, but we need to be assured that what we are doing now protects our environment for our mokopuna and beyond. And I guess that's the same for you, mate.
7: Exactly.
2: I know that you've been involved in conservation work for some time, just having looked at your profile on the net. But what is it, Scott, about our natural environments that you draw so much strength from and are prepared to fight so hard for? I mean, what's your personal driver? Because it could be mirrored by others who feel the same. A lot of our guests, listeners are urban-based, but we love our land. And, of course, if we turn our backs on its needs, then we're shortchanging those who follow in our footsteps. So it's got serious implications. What's your personal driver, Scott?
7: Yeah, so I guess that I have a similar perspective toward the natural world that Māori do. I'm Pākehā, but I firmly believe that, we are part of nature and nature's part of us, that... we need our planet to be in good health to look after us. We know that we're exceeding the ability of our planet to absorb pollution and to maintain itself over time. And so I feel very strongly motivated to do what I can to try to ensure that we have a livable planet, not just today, but for our kids and grandkids and into the future.
2: Tēnā koe, this clean green image that we like to portray internationally, come and visit New Zealand, the untouched paradise, all of that. Recent political manoeuvres would suggest that we're not going a hundy at all here, far from. Do you think we're advertising a falsehood? That this country is not the clean, green country that we like to put up on travel posters globally.
7: yeah, as uncomfortable as it makes us feel, I feel like maybe Tourism New Zealand need to change it to 10% pure New Zealand.
2: I don't disagree. You know, we're trying to sell ourselves as something that we are not. What are you making of the fast track legislation there? And you know, stuff everything else. We've got to make money, and if that means drilling into sensitive bits of land on conservation estates, then we'll do it. I mean, for a guy like you who's sort of spent your life fighting for the tail and the environment, it must be so deflating.
7: Yeah, I mean, you know, now's not an easy time to be an environmentalist, but I don't think there has ever been a good time. You know, we're just wedded to this sort of unquestioned assumptions that we need endless economic growth, and you know that's really hard to you know step

0: Parliament, 30,000 people feel the same way. The Denniston Plateau is a very sensitive area for the reasons that Scott shared with us this morning, and you can understand why those who consider themselves kaitiaki or te whenua would prioritise this in such a way amidst the challenges and threats that the mining sector are placing on these sensitive environments. Thanks for joining us today, Forest and Bird campaign lead Scott Burnett. Thank you, Scott, for your time and thoughts. Tēnā koe.
1: Yeah, thank you very much, Dale.
0: Thanks very Pleasure. Much. Tēnā koe.
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